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Or is it me? I called Phil a couple times. 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He said go easy on yourself, but what does that even mean? Sounds like good advice, but I just can't hear it right now.

0: Quatre enfants plus loin, un titre de Gauvin Cerce. Zazie sera avec nous juste avant 6h. Et sur Radio des Ballons, nous sommes bien sûr ensemble dans cette émission jusqu'à 20h. Et puis comme chaque lundi sur Radio des Ballons, entre 20h et minuit, il va y avoir votre thématique pop rock. Et Nick Jonas est avec nous. God Punch.
1: I think my hair stopped growing. Is that even a thing? Haven't lost any of it, but something ain't the same. 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I think my hair stopped growing. Or is it me? 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He's probably sick of me. He said go easy on yourself, but what does that even mean? Sounds like good advice, but I just can't hear it right now.

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Young boy, at the age of 5, my mother's child gonna be the greatest man alive. But now

Hoochie Coochie Man. Sitting on the outside. Just me and my mate. You know I made the moon, honey. Come up 2 hours late.